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0: David 12, so far he's 1031. He is restrained in a served criminal protective order. And I'm still working through the double left.
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0: 253, go ahead.
1: Interview last of Elizondo, Edward Lincoln, Ida's Zebra, Ocean Nora, David Ocean, second last of Guzman, George Union Zebra, Mary Adam Nora, first of Luis, common spelling, middle is David, David Adam, Victor Ida David.
0: Go ahead.
1: To be 11/26/1970, male Hispanic out of Oakland.
0: 10-4, go ahead. Or did you say all verbal?
1: Hey, license is boy
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0: San Carlos Unit Fire Maxwell Medical 791 Chestnut for a stroke patient. We'll ask fire to advise.
1: Therefore, thank you.

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0: Yeah, Phil, you can find me at Jason number. I'll be 1015 for H&S.
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0: Go ahead and log me off and run me over to X-ray 54.
1: Jennifer, I still have you on the Los Trancos call, is that correct?
0: Atrium, you can close that out. 12K11 should have pulled the case number, and you can clear that call.
1: Jennifer, and X-ray 54, you said?
0: Yes, please.
1: Jennifer?

0: Charles 12, units of cover. 1033 commercial.
1: Charles 12.
0: 3295 El Camino. 3295 El Camino near 5th and Amherst. They're also giving us 1395 El Camino. Interior Berg, southeast office motion. No responsible, and they can't tell us if it's audible or silent.
2: Copy.
1: 11 from IQ.
0: Charles 11, 10-4.
1: Charles 12, we have any history there?
0: Last out there on a false alarm on June 2nd, and a couple of priors before that.
1: Thank you, ma'am.

0: 이름이면 쳐. 이름이나 do anything with that warrant.
1: Abram, can we go from the other side?
0: Yeah, fine.

0: David 12 wants confirmed. I sent a message to your screen with a court date, and I'm waiting for the abstract.
1: Temporal lead, you might want code 4.
0: Code 4. Continuing code 4, sprucing 2.
2: County Charles K52, help me out with the sub for that fraud case.
0: Charles K52-10-4, she might be sitting in her vehicle if she's... If she's not at the counter. Let me give her a call. No, they didn't give me a description.
2: Careful. What's your call?

0: after your vote. Can you send his 29 and warning post to Boy 10 and myself?
1: I'm sorry, I'm landline. Repeat your traffic, please. I wasn't ready.
0: You send his 29 and a warrant effect to Boy 10 and myself, stream.
1: Hey, firm. I'm waiting for it still, but I'll get it to you.

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0: You have anything pending in San Carlos?
1: Possible 261 report. RP's requesting a phone call.
0: Awesome.

0: David 12, I sent the abstract to your screen. Did you guys get the info you needed?
1: Everyone, thank you. Hello, is that confirmed no responsible?
0: Correct.
1: Yeah, it's also true.
0: 11-10-4.

0: San Carlos Unit, paramedic from 1536 Magnolia Ave, 1536 Magnolia, across of Chestnut Street. It's a 72-year-old female, conscious, breathing, fall victim. I can have them advice.
1: Charles, if you want to go, if you want to go.

0: Toscanina paramedics will be en route to San Carlos Avenue in Himmel. San Carlos and Himmel, the two-vehicle accident, we would advise CHP as well.
1: Charles, what's up?

0: 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Can I get a case number, France?
1: K52, your case number will be 5946-5946 at 16:45 hours.
0: 10-4, thank you.

0: 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It's going to be a front door audible alarm. We were out there in November for a false alarm.
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0: Dispersal Skyway Road and Pico Boulevard, Skyway and Pico. Info is from CHP. It's kind of limited, but they're advising at the dead end of Pico, there's a male setting up an encampment and setting up antennas.
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1: K-52, go ahead.
0: I'm sorry, 52. Could I get a case number for an information report, please?
1: K-52, that case number will be 5948-5948.
0: 10-4, and I'll be en route to the Skyway call.
1: Copy.

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1: 2 Charles 51.
0: We're so far at UTL. Is there a way to give the CHP officer my cell number so he can visit our 20?
1: I can try. Is it in your login?
0: Maybe.
1: Copy.

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0: He's at the end of Skyway on the slick path by the airport.
1: I copy at the end of Skyway footpath by the airport.
0: X-ray 54.
2: Right, sir.
0: You just park in the lot at the end. We can walk in.
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0: Here for a possible associated plate.
1: Go ahead.
0: 8 Henry Charles Mary, 873, should come back to Mini Cooper.
1: Henry Charles Mary 873 is 1031 8 current, 8 of 26 on a 2015 Mini Cooper. It's going to be out of San Francisco.
0: Go ahead.
1: Registered to a Joseph Figura on Webster Street.
0: 1014, can you attempt a match? Male, probably 45.
1: Abram.
0: And white.
1: Topper.

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1: Go for it. Yeah, I was in male white, gray over tan shorts.
2: How you doing?
1: Tan baseball cap.
0: So far.

0: 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That's 12911.
1: 51, go ahead.
0: Give me R of that vehicle. Last of Figueroa, Frank, Ida, George, Union, Robert, Adam, first of Joseph, middle of Stanley, Briggs.
1: Copy, I find a match. He's 1031A valid.
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0: County Charles 12, you can clear out the noise complaint on 6. That was UTL, nothing heard or seen.
1: Charles 12, thank you.

0: County Charles K-52 and 51 are out with another subject out here. Code 4.
1: Copy out with another and code 4 at the end of Skyway.
2: And 2 Charles 51. I have another 20. I'm here, clear.
1: Go ahead.
2: The first last of Duquesa, David Union Queen, Union Edward Sam Adam. First of Duque, David Union Queen, Union Edward, break.
1: Go ahead.
2: It'll be 4/29/1983/83, transient female. All verbal.
1: Jeffrey?

0: This one, it looks like the names are actually switched, so let me just run her out real quick.
1: Yeah. 10 to Charles 21.
0: 10 Charles 21.
1: County, show me route to 833 South Norfolk Street in San Mateo.
0: Stop for it.

0: DGRL 61, she's going to be 1031A. There's no ID information. She just has a RIMS entry.
1: 10-4, we're code 4.
0: Continuing the code 4 at the dead end of Skyline.

0: Yeah, I see Charles 51. Can you run a bike through AFS?
1: Go ahead.
0: Or APS.
1: Go ahead.
0: The Trek bike. William Tom Union 146 Charles 1431 Lincoln.
1: 10-4.

0: 51, no match.
1: 10-4. Can you try without the William Tom Union in the front? Just start with 146.
0: 10-4.

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0: I'm 97, and the vehicles are going to be in Santa Clara County. If you could let them know and also advise them that the vehicles are off the roadway.

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1: D. Charles 51.
0: Subject checked, okay. We're County.
1: 10-4?

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1: To Charleston.
0: I'll be serving a subpoena at 730 Baron Ave, apartment 109.
1: Stand for it.

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0: I'll be transporting two exes and seven male inmates from MSCP to MCF starting at 02.
1: Starting at 02, it's 2031 hours.

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1: Hey, 54, go ahead.
0: Hey, yeah, Reckless Driver. We've had two callers now, the area of Crestview and Tulip, and then Crestview and Club Drive. Black Mustang doing donuts and sideshow activities.
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1: Go ahead.
0: 31, it's a 1021 request from Santa Clara SO regarding a vehicle that you should know about.
1: 10-4. I'll give him a call.
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1: Go ahead.
0: K52, it's an 1182, 930 Britton Avenue, 930 Britton. It's two vehicles. They're not blocking. Just asking for help exchanging info.
1: 10-4. All right.

0: Chevy Charles, K52. I'm 97 in the area, UTL so far. Did they say if they're in a parking lot or something?
1: K52, I copy. I have a blue Toyota Corolla and a gray RAV4. Maybe they were able to exchange on their own.
0: Copy that. I'll continue area check for a few.
2: From 51. I'm out with a parking lot.
0: Copy that.

0: County Charles, K-52. Parties were assisted with names exchange. Will be attending.
1: K-52, I copy. Charles 51, vandalism report.
2: Go ahead.
1: The vandalism report.
0: K-52, go ahead.
1: The vandalism report. RP is going to be at the substation for contact. The occurred San Carlos and Walnut damage to her vehicle.
0: K-52 copies.
1: K-52, 10-4.

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0: Can you please roll me to 2 X-ray 5555?
1: Go for it.
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1: K-52.
2: Prior to this call, could you please reattach me to the sex crimes case? I need to add some notes to that one.
1: Hey, sir.
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0: 51. I'm 97. Where's RV?
1: This says at the station she should have a white Honda HRV.
0: Temper. So far, you tell. Can you give her a call back to just have her meet me at the car?
1: Temper.
0: Oh, it's 53, Lila.
1: 53?
0: 25050. And I'm 97, so I'll be out with her. Across the street from the main door.
1: Temper, good morning.

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0: 9 Edward Frank Adam, 326 Anonymous.
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0: Yeah, we're so close.
1: I'll be the closer.

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1: Charles 53, go ahead.
0: Last night, we Adam Nora George, Union Ida, Adam Nora Ocean, First of Sherry, Charles Henry Edward, Robert Ida Edward. Great.
1: Go ahead.
0: 426 of 76. So, white female, by the way, with a number.
2: Yeah.
1: Go ahead.
0: Adam 905 7685.
1: Copy.

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0: Okay.

0: Kelly Trails, K52 UTL so far. Continue the area check.
1: K52 10-4. And we did have another caller advising it's Holly and Industrial if you wanted to check that intersection.

0: County, Charles K-52. Looks like it's on Industrial, just south of Hollywood.
1: K-52, I copy. They call the students. Paramedics will be in at the 2063 Alma Street. 91-year-old female, conscious and breathing that stuff.
2: Five, please.
1: Yeah,

0: County Charles, K-52.
1: K-52.
0: Could you please start a next-in-line tow for a AAA member? This will be for the Prius. It's blocking.
1: Affirm.

0: County Charles, K-52. Could you start fire code 2? We do have an airbag deployment, although he's saying there's no injuries.
1: Affirmative.

0: Charles 51. Can I start you for a 415 report? The 415 report, 1250 Cordilleras Avenue, 1250 Cordilleras, cross of Greenwood. RP is the homeowner, says that there's an ex who's sleeping in a white van on the Cordilleras side that started yelling at his son over the fence. Unknown why, she just said something to the effect of, I know the law.
1: Yeah. 50, I'll be around.
0: Never.

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0: 53, go ahead.
1: It's lost to Stanley. Okay. Sam, Tom, Adam, Nora, Lincoln, Edward, Yellow. First of Cindy, Charles, Ida, Nora, David, Yellow. Middle of S for Sue. Break.
0: Go ahead.
1: 12-29-64. White female, Sam Breno. What the number?
0: Go ahead.
1: Charles, 1-2-4-6-0-4-4.

0: 53 She's 131 county record. Last booking was 2 of 23 for 242 and 240. Priors for 245, 2800, 20,002, 23,152. She has a valid deal.
1: I don't know.

0: Charles 10, suspicious person report.
1: Charles 10.
0: Charles 10, it's a 1066 report, 344 Encina Avenue, 344 Encina Cross of Middlefield. RP advises around 2040 hours, a subject rang their doorbell and then was wandering around their property. They have video footage they would like to show you. Last seen on foot towards southbound Encina.
1: And far they're around.

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0: 51 1182 1659 El Camino 1659 El Camino Process Central. Non-injury in the parking lot. One of the drivers is refusing to provide their information.
1: Simple. 53 attachment.
0: And 4.

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0: I copy, thank you.

0: 51, 28 times 2.
1: 51, go ahead.
0: 9, Victor, Victor, George, 706. Breakfast segment.
1: Go ahead.
0: 9, X-ray, Dave Williams, 776. You should be on the monitor.
1: Copy. Did you want the returns or just for cats?
0: Just for cats.
1: Copy.
2: 53 over 29.
1: Go ahead.
2: The double last, first loss of Rodriguez with a Z. Second last of Ramirez with a Z. First phonetically, yellow, Adam, John, Adam, Ida, Robert, Adam, Rick.
1: Go ahead.
2: 7-7 of 03, Hispanic female, Redwood with a number.
1: Go ahead.
2: Yellow, 579-6435. I'll take the return, please.
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0: 53, she's 1031A and non-issued status, ID card only.
1: 10-4. This one, when you clear out 1-1, what numbers?
0: Go ahead.
1: Double asset, Pope Bando, Valderrama, Ocean Boy, Adam Noah, David Ocean, as Victor Adam, Lincoln David, Edward Robert, Robert, Adam Mary Adam, Person Maria, Thomas Bell, Frank Newby.
0: Go ahead.
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0: 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She is 1031A valid, aka struck clear.
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0: 53, I'm going to 29.
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0: Double last. First last, Edward Charles, Henry Edward, Victor Edward, Robert, Ida Adam. Second last of Ventura, like the city. First of Adam, Nor, Edward, Robert. Right.
1: Go ahead.
0: 1028 of 98, Hispanic male out of Hayward for the number.
1: Go ahead.
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0: Thank you, Justin. 1186 on Middlefield and 9th Avenue.
1: Middlefield and 9th, go ahead.
0: 6th Sam Henry, John 262 on a white Milan.
1: 10-4.

0: Charles 53, he is 1031 County Record. Last booking was 4 of 26 for 14601.2.5 and .1. Priors for the same for all of those, as well as 23152. Currently has a valid DL, is on DMV court probation through 6 of 27, and AKA's check clear.
1: Over.
2: Charles 10, 29.
0: To Charles 10, go ahead.
2: Civil Lassa, Valencia, Lozano, Victor, Adam, Lincoln, Edward, Nora, Charles, Ida, Adam. Second of Lincoln, Ocean, Zebra, Adam, Nora, Ocean. First of Andy, Colin Spelling. Break.
0: Go ahead.
2: O-6-10-2009, Hispanic male, out of residency, break.
0: Go ahead.
2: Union 1431884.
0: I copy.
1: 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I'll use 10-8.
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0: I'll be over on 1154 in the Best Buy parking lot. Clear for 28.
1: Go ahead.
0: 1 Lincoln George Union 463 on a silver Toyota. Windows are covered, can't see inside.
1: One Lincoln George Union 463 is 1031 expired as a P&O 11 of 25 out of San Mateo. There's a registration in progress, was dated 11 of 2022 out of San Mateo.

0: an S35 back. It's occupied by at least one.
1: Copy.
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0: Hey, Charles Paul, can I send you a parking complaint?
1: Over. Go for Charles 10.
0: Charles 10, it's a parking complaint, 20 Nottingham, 20 Nottingham, a vehicle blocking the driveway.
1: 10-4, I'll be around.
0: 10-4.
2: Cool, I copy. Thank you, Tim.
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0: 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Bike stop on El Camino in Berkshire.
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0: 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Second of Mary, Ocean, Robert, Adam, Lincoln, Edward, Sam. First of Jose, John, Ocean, Sam, Edward. Break.
1: Go ahead.
0: 02/11/1984. Hispanic male out of Palo Alto, out of East Palo Alto. 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

0: to Charles 10. He is 10/31 county record. His last booking 10 of 25 for 1203.2. Price for 273.6 and 1203.2, 166. He has a valid DL, a.k.a. shut clear.
1: And copy, code 4.
0: Code 4, ECR in Berkshire.
1: Okay, 2 Charles 10. I'll be back out to parking complaint in 10-8.

0: Charles 31, 1186, northbound 280 at Woodside.
1: Northbound 280 at Woodside, go ahead.
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0: The last of Hill, Henry Ida, Lincoln Lincoln, first of Alyssa, Adam Lincoln, yellow, Sam Sam Adam, break.
1: Go ahead.
0: 0509-2000, WFA out of San Jose, break.
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0: 22 12 10. 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
1: Charleston, your case number will be 5953-5953. Tow is Bay Area Auto Works, and they have about a 10-minute ETA.
0: I copy. Thank you.

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0: 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RP is currently on vacation, and her alarm company notified her that the garage door was left open by the construction team. She's just asking that we roll by, and if it is open, can we close it for her?
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1: 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I was landing with the 911.
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0: Toes on the hook. 2001 gray Honda Civic. 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Tow authority 22651. D for David.
1: Good work. Do you want me to shoot the name?
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1: All right.
0: 31 and 30, 23-103, report. It's at Alpine and Westridge. Alpine and Westridge. This is a transfer from Santa Clara PD. Continuing northbound on Alpine, there was a gray or a silver Honda sedan that was missing a red bumper. It was speeding and cut in front of RP's vehicle and slammed the brakes on, advising that it also had just been swerving in and out of the road beforehand.
2: 31, I copy.
1: 30, same traffic.
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1: Go ahead.
0: Last of Adam Lincoln, Georgia, for Robert. First of Jessica, coming. Metro Police.
1: Right. Go ahead.
0: 10-8 of 1975. WF, military number.

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0: To Charleston, it's going to be a 242 right in front of 161 Columbia Avenue, 161 Columbia, across of Waverly. We're still landline getting further. Barfi's advising it's five HMAs in their 30s and an active 242. They're slowing vehicle doors on each other.
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0: Charles 11. He's currently 1031 County Record, last booking 2 of 22 for PC 245, a prior for 647 back in 2018. Otherwise, she has a valid deal.
1: Yeah, Nate. Catch me to the last call.
0: Copy.

0: 11, 10, 4.
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1: Well, I copy UTL so far.

0: County to Charleston, 28.
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0: 3 Robert Lincoln King 075 on a black Honda.
1: 3 Robert Lincoln King 075 is 1031 A current, 3 of 27, 96 Honda to 141 Columbia.
0: And 4, I copy. Can you send that to 92, please?
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0: 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First of Peter Paul Edward Tom Edward Robert Creek.
1: Go ahead.
0: 08-17-1983, WMA out of Redwood City. 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
1: Go ahead.
0: Double last, first last of Juarez, John Meaning Adam, Robert Edward Zebra. Second last, phonetically, Sam Adam Adam, Victor Edward and David Robert Adam. First of Fernando, common. Right.
1: Go ahead.
0: He says 9996. It's a Hispanic male redwood solverable.
1: I copy you.

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0: Charles 51.
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0: Go ahead.
1: Double S of Salvaja Juarez, Sam Adam Adam, Victor Edward, David Robert Adam, John Union Adam Robert Edward Zebra, First of Luis, Lincoln Union, Ida Sam, Record UB.
0: Go ahead.
2: Mr. Chilson, I'll be out with a HFA off of Douglas Court, Cornice, Black Over Blue.
0: What's the cross of Douglas?
2: East Bay Shore. I'm in front of the public storage building, 1841.
0: 10-4.

0: Charles, 51 East, 1031 County Record. It's a single booking, 9 of 25 for 23-152. He has a suspended revoked DL. Service is needed and is on DMV court probation through 5-1 of 29. I'll send you his DL.
1: Number, code 4.
0: Continuing the code 4 at Leah Hotel. C. Charles 10, go ahead with your 29.
2: Double last of Rodriguez Garcia, Robert Ocean, David, Robert Ida, George, correction, George Union, Edward Zebra. Second of George Adam, Robert, Charles Ida, Adam. First of Francesca, Frank, Robert, Adam, Nora, Charles Ida, Sam, Charles Adam, Frank.
0: Go ahead.
2: 5/11/1982, HSA at a Redwood, vulnerable.
0: I copy.

0: Charles 31, reckless driver.
1: What?
0: 31, it's a possible sideshow, Skyline and La Honda. Skyline and La Honda. RP only heard and saying that they're possibly doing donuts in the intersection. She wants a 1021.
1: 31, copy.
0: Charles K52 offer check.

0: Due to Charles' case, did you do a welfare check?
1: Good.
0: K52 with the welfare checks in Carlos and Alameda de los Pulgas and Carlos Avenue, Alameda de los Pulgas. RP advises there's a transient WMA that, quote, does not look well. He was carrying a skateboard and RP thought he was maybe on H&S due to erratic movement like a robot. Last seen towards Carl Mott.
1: Careful.

0: I was 11. That's Clifton.
1: 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Charles 11.
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1: It's intermittent.

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1: Sorry, you had some background on the location. Go again.
0: 11:07 second.
1: 10-4.

0: 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Here.
1: Draw 11.
2: Draw 11.
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0: Last of Queen, Union, Edward Lincoln, Mary Ocean, Nora, Zebra, Ocean, Nora. First of Alfredo, Adam Lincoln, Frank, Robert, Edward, David, Ocean. Freak.
1: Go ahead.
0: 12/09/2001, Hispanic male out of Redwood City.
1: Did you have numbers?
0: No, numbers all verbal.
1: 10-4.

0: Charleston, he's 1031 on county probation out of San Mateo County for PC 530.5. That is showing good for a search in HM Brown over Brown 53125. County record with his last booking 2 days ago for 148. Priors for the same as well as 602, 1203.2. H&S pretty extensively for him. He has no DL or ID information listed.
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0: 92 trails, 10. 10, 15 with one. Can I get a case number?
1: Jolson, I copy the 10-15. 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
0: 11-377.
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0: 6 Edward Roberts, Sam, 921, it's a maroon BMW, 1.

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1: Good.
0: Charles, 12, 23-152, 32 Arrowhead Lane, 32 Arrowhead, cross of semi-circular. RP is advising that his wife has drank about 15 plus beers this evening and has now left in their black Toyota Tacoma. We're still getting the plate for that, and we can advise CHP as well.
1: Ten four, I'll do an area check.
0: Copy.
1: Fall back. We have history at that address.
0: Looks like we have the exact same type of call. Back in January, husband calling for the wife drinking, and then a 647F with an arrest in July of last year.
1: 10-4, sounds familiar, thank you.
2: Hey, Stanton, who's the car coming back to you?
0: And then it's going to be a last of Soto Quintero, first of Jonathan. And it looks like there's a release of liability, a last of Soto Reyes, first of Christian.
2: He served a match on him 8/28 of 2000.

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1: But
0: 31, it's a 1033 residential audible at 4 Barrett Drive, 4 Barrett Drive, cross of Woodside. It's going to be a family room motion alarm. Last alarm was in 2023. Checked okay.
1: 31, I copy. I'll handle on advice.
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0: Belousov, I'll be with a vehicle that fits the description at the Chavez on Middlefield.
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0: 10-4, can you just provide CHP proof?
1: Affirm. And if you want to ask, her name is Claudia Perez Seacole.
0: Thank you. I'm getting that right now. Thank you.
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1: 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It's going to be 1031A current 7 of 27 on a 25-4 to this address.
0: 10-4, I'll be on a perimeter check.
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1: 10-4. And 2 Charles 12, DMV pop back up for a moment, and that plate for the vehicle is going to come back to that address of 32 Arrowhead Lane. RO is a loss of Perez or Aguilar.
2: Cover, we're code 4, and the husband's 97. Do you have his 29 information?
1: I do not, if you want to go with it.
2: The double last of Aguilar is tuned. It's Adam George, Union Ida Lincoln, Adam Robert. Second last is Tom Union Nora. First is Eric, which is Edward Robert Ida Charles King. Middle of Estardo, right?
1: Go ahead.
2: QB 0605-1991 HM out of Menlo Park for the number.
1: Go ahead.
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0: Charles 12. Eric's going to be 1031 County Record, last booking 12 of 25 for 23152, and a prior first 647F. He has a valid DL. He is on DMV court probation through 9 of 28 for 23152.
1: Copy. Continuing code 4.
0: Continuing the code 4 at Chubb.

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1: I'm still on phone check. How advice?

0: first of all, were you able to make a match on Claudia? And if not, I have her online information.
1: Can you just confirm it? It looks like her proper name is maybe Gloria?
0: Going to be Gloria, and the double S is going to be Perez Teasel. It's Paul Edward Robert Edward Zebra and Tom Ida Zebra Ocean Lincoln, DOB 0501 of 84.
1: Perfect. I did find that. She's going to be 1031A valid, aka check clear.
0: Thank you, ma'am.
2: All right, Sam 10, live 86, different day. Pretty much 711 on a Washington plate.
1: Sam 10, go ahead.
3: Charles Lincoln Yellow 1808. The black Mercury with, oh no.
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0: Okay, Sam 10-2, 29.
1: Sam 10, go ahead.
0: Last of Lincoln Adam, Robert Edward Sam. First of Pedro, Paul Edward, David Robert Ocean. The HMA Redwood City, DOB of 0206, 1981. I have numbers for you.
1: Go ahead.
0: D. David 1170871.
1: Copy, go ahead.

0: He's 1031. He's showing on court probation out of San Mateo County for PC 490.2. Then he's showing the first search, HM, gray over brown, 63278. He's also the restrained person in a served protective order. Protected is a Megan Reyes. County record, his last booking for 26 for 530.5 and 485, with priors for 11377 and 11364. He has an expired deal.
1: Yep. Wait for a second.
0: Hey, from God.
1: Two last names, first last name, Victor Edward Lincoln Ocean Zebra, second last name, Espinoza, with a Z. First of Michelle, two L's. Middle of Mary Ocean Nora Zebra Edward Robert Robert Adam Tom, H.A. Fayette River City, DOB of 0728-2002, break for numbers.
0: Go ahead.
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0: Sunshine, she is 1031 County Record. Her last booking, 7 of 26 for 182, 496, 10851, 530.5, and 484. She has one prior for 11364 and 11377. A non-issued status, ID card only, and her AKA is check clear.
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0: 10-4, 11, go ahead.
2: Double loss for Sig Gonzalez, George, Ocean, Nora, Zebra, Adam, Lincoln, Edward, Zebra, Sig Zeno, Zebra, Union, Nora, Ocean, First of Juan, Common, 10-17 of 2000, HM, Purple.
0: 10-4,

0: Josh Dirty from Love. Two Turtles Dirty, Turtles Love.
1: Yeah.
0: Are you clear to come over here and cover us?
1: I'm 49. Oh, thanks.
2: Osloven, I think I found a match, a different DOB of 10-17 of 2000. Can you confirm that that's him?
0: Yeah.
2: Alright, let me just run out his AK.
0: Yeah, thanks.

0: Charles 11 for Juan. He is 1031 county record. His last booking, 7 of 26 for 10851, 11377, 530.5, 44, 182, and 496. Priors for HNS and 496. And he has a non-issued status with an X-ray card, aka check clear.
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0: 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Can you just send it to my screen?
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0: 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Can I get a case for a turnover, please?
1: Charles, I'll copy the 1015. 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
0: Therefore, ladies.

0: teacher. Also, if I could start you for a 242.
1: Go ahead.
0: 242, Northumberland and El Camino. Northumberland, El Camino. It's a transfer from CHP. We're still getting further. RP saw one male being 242 by three males, and we're still getting more.
2: 10-4, active or not?
0: Cannot confirm.
3: Coming.
4: Sorry, I copy the last.
0: Draw 30. They're going to be in front of the Hertz business.
1: That work?
4: 31 attached.
0: 31 so far.

0: Well, can you please start me medics code 3 for a HM, about 45 years old. He's conscious, breathing, bleeding from the nose, severely swollen, right eye.
1: Copy, we have him started the stage. Do you want him to just come in?
0: From work code 4.
1: Copy.
0: Thirty-one, I'm having 7.
1: 31, 7.

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1: 30.
0: Just so took off on foot, southbound on ECR. He's wearing black over blue, and it's an HM.
1: Copy. Subject took off on foot, ECR southbound, black over black HM.
0: Gee, was he wearing a hat?

0: Hey, Sam, thank you. So I gave the time for 277, 264, 485.
1: And 10 will be 5958, 5958.
0: Copy. And if I advise Lauren, 1015 for those charges.
1: You did not, but I will mark that time.

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0: to Charles Swope.
1: Yes, ma'am.
0: Just for info, do we think that this happened at Morisco's?
1: Certainly did.
0: Okay, we have a RP on the line who saw the whole thing happen. They're at home in East Palo Alto now. I don't know if somebody wants to call in or I can just get their info.
1: The English or Spanish speaking?
0: Spanish, but we do have a translator on the line now.
1: Can you do me a favor and call in, please?
2: Over.
0: Copy.
1: Thank you, sir. Myself and 30 will be standing by. We'll be landline with them.
0: Never.

0: Charles XII, the subject is going to be transported to Stanford.
1: Copy that.
0: And have we given you his 29 info yet?
1: You have not.
0: Stanford, stand by.

0: 12, I have a 29 when you're ready.
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0: The double last of Balmaca Flores, it's Boy Adam, Mary Adam, Charles Adam. Second last Flores, Frank Lincoln Ocean, Robert Edward Sam. First of Hugo, middle of Valdemar Break.
1: Go ahead.
0: Newbie is 11-1 of 1981, HM Redwood, and this is coming off a Guatemalan ID card.
1: I copy.

0: across with one of them. It's ECR northbound and Cherry.
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0: 9 Tom William Union 746 Gray Honda Accord.
1: Uh-huh.

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1: Go ahead.
0: 9-14-2003, male.

0: D-Charles 51, he's 1031A. His DL is suspended except in the course of employment, and he also has a non-issued x-ray card.
1: 10-4, go for it.
0: Go for it, ECR insured.

0: Charles 3186. Dexter at ECR or East Helby.
1: Dexter at East Helby, go ahead.
0: 9 Henry Tom Victor 882. Red sedan with unknown brake.
1: Go ahead.
0: Sorry, it's with 3, but I have a 29 verbal whenever you're clear.
1: 10-4. Your plate showing a Kia. Just confirm that's what you're out with.
0: Yeah.
1: Go ahead with the 29.
0: First last of George Adam Robert, Charles Ida Adam. Second last of Robert Adam Mary Ida, Robert Edward Zebra, and first of Alejandro Brake.
1: Go ahead.
0: 0502-1980 HM out of Redwood. It's all verbal.
1: Copy.

0: Charles 3, he's 1031 county record. His last booking was 3 of 2009 for 14601.5.2.1, prior for 23152, and that was a few times, 148 in there as well. He has an extra card that is suspended revoked.
1: What code for how?
0: Code for Dexter and East Selby.

0: throw is 12 from 11.
1: Yes.
0: Is this a whole new case?
1: No, negative. Yeah, it's going to be another victim from the same incident.
0: Copy, let me check this out.
1: Thank you, sir.

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0: Charles 31, it's a welfare check. 937 Kenyatta Road, 937 Kenyatta, cross of Jefferson. It's going to be for an Uber driver that hit their panic button. It sounds like the passenger that they were driving is ETOH and was getting verbally aggressive with them.
1: 31, copy and route.
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0: Okay.

0: County, Charles 31. I'm 97. Can you verify where the driver is?
1: 31 Abram, he's going to be in front of 935 Kenyatta. The Uber was ordered for 937, but he said that that potentially wasn't a good address. And he should be at the gate. It's a gray Honda CRV.

0: Sorry, I'm coming live from.
1: Copy. County Charles 31. Nothing physical at this point.
2: I copy.
3: Charles 11, 9 7.
2: Charles 11, 10 4.
1: County Charles 31.
2: Charles 31.
1: There's going to be a WM approximately 22 years old in the back seat. He's passed out. I'm going to make contact with him once 30 gets here.
2: Copy.

0: Charles Paul, Charles 11.
1: Good.
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1: Hugo Almala Torres.

0: County Charles 31.
1: Charles 31.
0: Subject was taken into his residence by a silver family member. Control units 10-8.

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0: We're all calling him.

0: Charles Levin.
1: I'm giving this guy a courtesy rat to 3549 Jefferson Ave in Redwood.
0: Copy.
1: And yeah, 242 happened in Redwood proper. He's going to report it with him later.
0: Done for.

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1: David 22.
0: One inmate from jail, back to CJ. Starting mileage is 1.1.
1: Copy, 419 hours.

0: David 22. I'm 97. Ending's going to be 6.6.
1: Copy. Ending of 6.6. It's 428 hours.

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0: 9 Noir Charles George 046 is 1031A current, 12 of 26, 06 Toyota out of Campbell.
1: You get the name of the RL?
0: The last of Olszewski, first of Adrian.
1: Yeah,

0: and two boy 52 log on.
1: Boy 52.
0: 25922. Good morning.
1: Good morning.
0: Charles 51.
1: Charles 51.
0: Enroll me to X-ray 55.
1: Affirm. Hey,

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1: 7.
0: 2:11 at Sunday, 33 commercial audible, 2951 Middlefield, 2951 Middlefield, across of Berkshire for Bella Vista Landscaping. It's going to be a side roll-up motion and front roll-up motion alarm.
1: 11 o'clock, do we have any issues there?
0: We lost out there June the 11th and February 12th. They both checked okay.
1: I copy. All advice.
0: So far.

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1: 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I was lonely.
0: Mary 35, tenant.
1: Mary 35.

0: X-ray 55, 1186, East Huron, Holly.
1: East Huron, Holly, go ahead.
0: Nora 665, Charles. I think it's a zero. It's going to be on a black Chevy Tahoe.
1: Just confirm that's a California plate.

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0: Last of Oscar tag, Ocean Sam, Tom Edward Robert, Tom Adam George. First of Nicholas, Nora Ida King, Lincoln Adam Sam. Great.
1: Good.
0: 6'11 of 82, white male, Wanna Creek with a number.
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0: 655. 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County record, Valley Dale. But when I try to look at the county record, it's not showing anything.
1: All right, we'll go for it.

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0: Chat 165, Jocelyn Lane in Woodside for the Jeff Game residence. To zone 8, pool slider door 1. Thanks, also call us.
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He advised that the alarm was accidental. 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Definitely.

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0: Commissioner 5429.
1: 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Defargo.
0: Foster Wayne, Henry Union, Adam North, George, First of Shirley, Sam Henry, Ida, Robert Lincoln, Edward Yellow. Great.
1: Go ahead.
0: 1115 of 66, Asian female, San Jose with the number.
1: Go ahead.
0: Boy 441 2095.

0: probably 51 from 52. Right. 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
1: Copy.

0: Got any 4512 yet? Which one? 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Copy. And 52 and 29 verbal.
1: That's too good.
0: Double last, first last of Monteros, Mary Oceanora, Tom Edward, Robert Ocean Sam. The second last of Vasquez, phonetically Victor Adam Sam, Queen Union Edward Zebra. First of Anderson, middle of Jesus Break.
1: Go ahead. It's too good.
0: He's saying his POV is September 30th, 2005.

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0: Dubois 52. You get a match on info given. There is a MUPS hit for a subject with a DOB of 10/30 of 2005 with the same first, last, and middle initial. Not a Redwood City, but no further info.
1: Thanks, Calvin. That's what we're trying to figure out.

0: Super 31, 1029.
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0: 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Last name of my La Cara. Mary Adams, Lincoln Adams, Charles Adams, Robert Adams, Christopher Hannah, Henry Adams, Nora, Nora Adams, Henry, Rick.
1: Okay.
0: UV 8-17-2002, female out of Newark, University.
1: Okay.
0: Yellow 729-6662.
1: 10-4.

0: would have another PCR and charter.
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0: This is going to be 6 Nora Paul Zebra. 858 is going to be old. So we're going to come in. Hold on.

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0: 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Break.
1: Go ahead.
0: 321 of 1965, HMA out of San Francisco. I got numbers.
1: Go ahead.
0: Charles, 547-1498.
2: Sure, what's your name?
1: Definitely.

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They're associated to a white shift pickup.

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0: 12422 Charles 3.
1: Definitely. That's registered to the subject matter room.
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0: 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Did RP request 1021?
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1: Go ahead.
2: You'll be 10-19-1972, female to open, straight for the
1: go ahead.
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0: 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Boy, 52. 52.
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0: 51. 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
0: 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Convoy yellow. First of David Adam Robert. Ida Oceanora break.
1: Good.
0: 11-24-1995. WM. San Carlos break.
1: Good.
0: Frank 335-8470.
1: Yeah.

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1: Sorry. I'm good for it.

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0: 5 John Ocean Yellow 919, a gray Ford with one.

0: 哎，对，我先坐你那会儿吧。
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1: Gun.
0: 914-1990, the HM out of Redwood, Oliver,

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Mi chẳng thể gặp anh. So there's quite a few in here. So he's 1030 offering for 100K at a Menlo Park on 23153B2, 20,001, and a couple of other charges. 75K out of Redwood City on 2735 and 1170.2. Beyond that, he also has a few misdemeanor warrants as well. Looks like one for 15K out of EPA. Another one out of Menlo, and then a 5K one out of Atherton.

0: Right then, one to ten.
1: I copy one to ten. Was that also confirmed for book?
0: Confirmed.
1: Copy that.
0: Where are you going to touch?
1: 30 copies.

0: la 97 with Boycha.
1: But then we have all of the warrants confirmed so far, except for the EPA one. We're just working on getting a unit over to the PD to confirm it.
2: Copy.
0: Okay, yes, please.

0: voice him back. I'll take a case number.
1: But that'll be 5962. 5962.
0: Yeah.

0: 20 Blake 53. Bike stop at in front of Lee Hotel.
1: 53, what's that, 20?
0: 38, female. Black over blue.
1: Copy. What's the 20? What hotel are you in front of?

0: checkpoint in 53 County.
1: Right.
0: What's your 20?
1: For a 926 ECR. Go for it.
0: Perfect. Thank you.

0: Tony, 4-3 with a 1029. Verbal.
1: Two boy, 53, go ahead.
0: The last of Scroll, Sam George Robert Ocean, first of Daniela, David Adam Nora Ida, Edward Lincoln Adam, Breaker.
1: Go ahead.
0: The 11-17-1970. Female out of Redwood City.
1: Definitely. And 2-10, that EPA warrant was confirmed as well.
0: The boys only going to transport to the future.
1: Definitely. Two boy 53. She's 31A, UTL match on info.
0: 10-4, we're both 4.
1: 10-4.

0: October 11th, 11:54 on Spring and Second. Correction, Bay and Second.
1: Bay and Second, correct.
0: One more for 1 second. This is number 9, Robert Ocean Paul 557. It's a Black Chevy SUV. Equinox.
1: Copy, can you tell if it has any occupants?

0: 11 out of 29.
1: Go ahead.
0: So, Landa, Lincoln Adam, Nora, David Adam. First of all, Chelsea, Charles Henry Edward Lincoln, Sam Edward Adam. Right?
1: Go ahead.
0: 7/13/1994, female out of Redwood. I got numbers.
1: Go ahead.
0: Front 5339023.
1: Got it.

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1: Hey boy, I got one more. Just give me 1 second.
2: County S302.
0: S302.
2: Transporting 9 males and 2 X's from MCF to Maple, clear for starting.
0: Go ahead.
2: 807.
0: Copy.
1: 7, I have a second. When you're clear.
0: Stand by.

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1: 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Right.
0: Go ahead.
1: Well, 12/21 of 1997, 97, HMI, with no numbers, verbal.
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0: Copy.

0: 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I'm 97 CJ. 20 Kevin.
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0: County 2430. 129, are you clear?
1: 35.
0: Last of G. John Edward Edward. First of Steve. Common spelling. Break.
1: Got it.
0: BOB 0617-1965. Mail out of SF. Break for DL.
1: Got it.
0: Adam 109-6761. Code 4.
1: Got it.

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1: Middle school and Douglas.
0: 8 yellow Tom Frank 495 is a gray Honda Civic owner.
1: Copy.
0: 10-2-30-11-86 for horse.
1: Boy 34 corners, God.
0: I'm William Tom Boy 839 Silver Mercedes 101.

0: 31. Was this for, was that for Kenny?
1: 31, you can just move 30, and I have a 29.
0: Okay, sir.
1: Last name of Sam Adams Robert Keen Ocean Victor, first of Sergi, Sam Edward Robert George Edward Ida, Rick.

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0: Go ahead.
1: You'll be 07-19-1982, mail out of Berkeley, break for DL.
0: Go ahead.
1: William 912-7447, we're code 4.
0: Your subject's 31 is valid.
1: 2-4-30-10-4. Hello, Alex Freeman.
0: 11, go ahead.
1: Double loss, phonetically. First loss is going to be Sam Adam, Queen Union Ida Charles. Second is Ocean, Robert David Ocean, Nora Edward Zebra. First of Manuel, common spelling, middle David, break.
0: Go ahead.
1: 319 of 1990, 90, HMA Arizona. No numbers over.
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1: Thank you.

County Boys and Indian Flag Stop, ECR, and St. Francis. 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
1: San Francisco B31 and Cartel June of next year, 2008 Honda 4-door, registered out of Pacific Avenue in Redwood.
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0: Columbia, Washington, please. Call Sam Frank 2332. It's a Jeep.
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1: What's that good?
0: Esther Cardenas, Charles Adam, Robert David, Edward Nora, Adam Sam, first Jose Gomez Spelling, Villa M for Manuel. Break.
1: Go ahead.
0: 8/30/1979. He's a male out of Rail City. Break for numbers.
1: Go ahead.
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1: Go ahead.
0: 8-4 of 1980, 8-0, WMA out of Rebel City, no numbers.

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2: 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We'll be back on the passenger. Thank you.
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3: 9 George Victor Boyd, 217.
0: Nine George Victor Boyd 217 31 expired in September of last year out of San Mateo. There is a suspension effective May of last year and no rep on file.
3: 10-4-11-6 that plate, Charter and Bay. It's a silver mono one on.
0: Copy Charter and Bay.

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1: And that's the S, I presume? Z instead of an S?
0: The last name. The first letter is Z as in zebra.
1: Copy.

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1: Stand by. 411, your subjects, 1031 county records, suspended or revoked. 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
0: 4-4, thank you.
1: 710, go ahead.
0: Last Adam Nor David Ida Nor Ocean. First of John Ocean Nor Adam Tom Henry Adam Nora. It's a male DOB 1018 of 83 with the number.
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0: 10-10, subjects 1031, Captain Record for LETO, last booking 2011 on HS, prior to the same.
1: Go for it.

0: 20 and 30 beat units. BOL info from CHP on a 23-103 vehicle occurred 7 ago. Could it be a blue Bentley 6 Tom Paul Zebra 680? Again, 6 Tom Paul Zebra 680. Driving with the trunk open, swerving, had several near TCs. Last seen getting off at Sand Hill Road, unknown DOT from there.
1: 21, we copy.

0: Super 11, 96. It's going to be middlefield and fifth.
1: Middlefield and fifth.
0: 7 Frank Mary Paul, 075. It's going to be a Ford Crown Victoria 1-0.
1: Copy.

0: Yeah, when I was 29.
1: Hello, guys.
0: That's a Ortiz. Ocean Robert Tom Island Zebra. First of Jose. Common spelling. Middle Preciado. Right?
1: Got it.
0: 5-4 of 1959, 5-9, HMA out of Indio, California. I got numbers.
1: Okay.
0: Charles, 0836711. Can you stop me a second? Code 1.

0: 11, your subject's 31A valid, huh?
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1: Copy.
0: Boys, I got a 29, the runway, you're clear. Last of Koi, King Henry Ocean Ida Edward, first of Ramin, Robert Adam Mary Ida Nora, break.
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0: DOB 12-15-1988, mail out of Los Angeles, break for DL.
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0: 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It's a silver Mercedes 2R.
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0: 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Boy 31, go ahead.
2: Last name of Williams. William, Ida, Lincoln, Lincoln, Ida, Adams, Mary, Pam, Verso, John, Adams, Charles, Queen, Union, Edward, Sam, Edward, Rick.
0: Go ahead.
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0: 151, 31A, UT Lamatch, California, or Minnesota.
1: In the county sent 329 is when you're first.
0: Go ahead.
1: First one's going to be last of Frank, Union, Edward, Nora, Tom, Edward, Sam. First of Miguel, Thomas Belling. QB81281, what's the number?
0: Go ahead.
1: David, 1680735. Clear for a second.
0: Stand by.

0: 210, Miguel's 1031, county record expired. Last booking, June 26th on HS, priors for the same, 25,400, and we're all 48 down in one. Go ahead.
1: Flagship Frank, Ida, George, Ian, Edward, Robert, Ocean, Adam, first of Edward, David, George, Adam, Robert. It's a male, GLB 112 of 81 with the number.
0: Go ahead.
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0: Copy.

0: 2710, Edgar's 1031, county record. He is like suspended or revoked good service. Last booking in April on 496, price for HS, 10851, 487, 182 out of 1, and various others.
1: Santan, what's your exact location? I don't see you.
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0: Boy 51, with that updated spelling, she is 1030, no extradition, or surrounding states only, out of Minnesota.
1: Copy, 24.
0: Copy. Sam 10, go ahead.

0: Sam 10 County. Go ahead, it's the third.
1: Two boy 21. It's going to be last of Williams, first of Misty, Mary Ida Sam Tom Yellow, DOB 323 of 76, the numbers.
0: Go ahead.
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0: whatever. 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
0: 7 Edward Union Robert, 83A, black, cigarette camera, 1 on. And I'm code 4.

0: 冲着往前冲。
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0: 6 Lincoln Charles Nora, 995.
1: Got it. Is this related to yourself?
0: Hey, bro.
1: Copy. It's coming back. 31 expired in 2022 on a 2010 BMW at 145 Roosevelt in Redwood City. There's a pending master file record for 936 4th Ave to Misty or Edgar.
0: How are we thinking?

5111 86 in front of the Popeyes on Old County. Front of Popeyes, go ahead. 5478752 Black Nissan pickup truck 21. Copy.

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0: Perez with a Z, Zebra. First of Jose, common break.
1: Go ahead.
0: 1-1-1990. HMA Redwood. 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
0: 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Should have county history.
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0: Gang, clear South Orleans to me. 10-4, break 51, your subject's 1031, county record. Last booking 2023 on a 653M, priced for 647F. And he is showing, sorry about that, DL is expired.
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0: 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The first one, double ass, first of Cano, Charles Adam Nora Ocean, second of Calanche, Charles Adam Lincoln Adam Nora Charles Henry Edward, first of Lionel, Lincoln Edward Ocean Nora Edward Lincoln. Right.
1: Okay.
0: Gonna be 1220 of 1984, 84, Hispanic male out of Redwood City.
1: Yeah.

0: 511-318 UTL Match, who's next?
1: Second one, last name phonetically is going to be Hutiapa. I think, hold on for a second, might not be double.

0: 11 back. That will ask, first of Lemus, Lincoln, Edward, Mary, Union, Sam. Second of Menendez, Mary, Edward, Nora, David, Edward, Zebra. First of Rodolfo, Robert, Ocean, David, Ocean, Lincoln, Frank, Ocean. Right?
1: Okay.
0: 428 of 1999.
1: Sorry, that 428 of 99?
0: Abram, 99. 8, Redwood, no numbers.
1: Copy.

0: 11 is 31. Eh? You tell much.
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0: Go ahead.
1: Double last, Vasquez, first one. Victor Adams, Sam Quinn, Union Edward Zebra. Second overhead anymore. John Edward, Robert Ocean, Nora, Ida Mary Ocean. First of Senel, Sam Edward, Nora Edward, Lincoln, Middle West, Eduardo. Right?
0: Go ahead.
1: By 23 of 1990, 9-0, HMA Edward with no numbers.
0: Copy.
1: And the radio advice, you have kind of record.

0: Everyone, you tail the match on info given. So if he's on or if he's got a county record, it's not popping on the info.
1: 13-9 the loss.
0: Said if he's got a county record, it's not popping on any of the info he's given.
1: Okay, I got the last one.
0: Go ahead.
1: That will last our first of Lemus. Lincoln Aero Mary Union Sam. Second of Soriano. Sam Union Robert Ida Adam Nora Ocean. First of Adelayo. Adam David Edward Lincoln Adam Yellow David Ocean. Break.
0: Go ahead.
1: 5/16/1999 HMA, no numbers. Out of railroad.
0: Copy.

0: Boy 11, Adelaido is also 1031A, you tell a match.
1: Invoice, but cool boy.
0: Copy, boy 10, go ahead.
1: First, Arcano, Charles Adam Nora Ocean, second of Ramirez, Robert Adam Mary Ida Robert Edward Zebra, first of Jose, common spelling, middle of L for Luis, break.
0: Go ahead.
1: 29, 2005, either mail out of Rose City, break for numbers.
0: He cut off the date.
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0: Copy, go ahead.
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0: 21, go ahead.
2: 9 yellow Adam 0039 on a white infinity. Can you try to find a match on the RO, WMA, or HMA in his 40s?

0: Charlie 20. We had a 911 for 421. That was on Mesa Drive, made us. It was accidental. Can we close it out, or do you want to go buffer check?
1: You can close it out.
0: Copy, thank you.

0: units, we're going to have fire medics on route to Alpine and Rapley Trail in Portola Valley. Again, Alpine and Rapley Trail. We keep getting disconnected. Looks like the RP has poor cell phone coverage. So it's unclear what kind of help they need. We keep getting back on the line. We're still trying to figure out what's going on.
1: Over.
0: Looks like we have a 50-year-old male conscious and breathing. Looks like a bicycle crash near the creek.
1: Pretty well, copy.

0: boy 30, Parker. Two boy 30. It's on Woodside Road between Martin Lane and Kings Mountain. There's a AT&T utility truck that's parked in a no parking zone near the intersection, blocking visibility.
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0: 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Boy Lincoln, 240 on a white Kia. 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
0: 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Great.
1: Go ahead.
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2: 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First of Morgan, Mary, Ocean, Robert, George, Adam, Nora. Middle of Michael, Drake.
0: Go ahead.
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1: 10-4. And do you show the registration card on the car?
0: No, you've shown 31 expired in 2022, but there's a pending master file record for that subject.
1: 10-4, code 4.

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1: Thirty-one,
0: it's an area of 875 Patrol Road in Woodside. Want to go, and while on the end line, RP reporting multiple gunshots in the woods to the west of the address near Kings Mountain Road. RP said prior incidents have happened, and when the SO set up drones, there were people doing target practice in the woods. Or 30 cup.

0: people I love, disturbance is good. 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RP does not want to open the door due to a 415 between them yesterday where she was breaking atoms. Can you cover, Hondo Barton?
1: 20.
0: 20, Kev. 12. And David 12, Kev.

0: 11. I'm core 4 with RP for the resonance.
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0: ECR in Britain. 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
0: 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First of Daniel, common spelling, middle of Joseph, break.
1: Go ahead.
0: QB 11-5-1961-61, WM out of San Carlos, break numbers.
1: Go ahead.
0: Victor 700-5656.
1: 10-4. Sure, 55, he's 31 is out.
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0: Maine and Peter.
1: 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Just confirming that was 9, William, Mary, David, 161.
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1: 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How is that coming back on a Honda?
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1: Go ahead.
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0: Yeah, 2:30. 2:30. Code 4, we haven't heard any gunshots since our arrival, and speaking to the RPA, he hasn't heard anything several minutes prior to our arrival break.
1: Go ahead.
0: Me and Boy 31 will stay on scene for a few more minutes just to ensure we don't hear anything, and then we'll clear out.
1: Copy.
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1: Right.
0: Be the parking lot area of 505 Skyway Road. We got the info via ADT security. It's a mobile assist alert from a Lyft passenger who advised that the driver of the Lyft crashed the vehicle head-on. We're trying to verify if they need any medical assistance or what exactly they have.
1: Your voice is in green room.
0: Copy. The vehicle should be a blue Toyota Grand Highlander, plate of 9, X-ray Frank King 740.
1: Yeah,

0: Kenny, do you want to do?
1: 5:30.
0: Has there been any additional callers advising 1037?
1: Negative.
0: 4:30, 10-4. All units 10-8, nothing heard.
1: Copy.

0: 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In Florida, 415.
1: Go ahead.
0: At the library, 2510 Middlefield Road. They have a WF-150 is wearing a striped shirt, gray jeans, yelling at staff, accusing them of stealing something.
1: 10-4. Give me some of you.
0: 10-4.
2: 21 route.
0: 21, copy.

0: And units on route to Skyway Road. Looks like we got a call from the driver of the Highlander saying that they were involved in 1182 with a Tesla sedan. They are blocking the lane in the parking lot. They're exchanging info.
1: Over. Actually, 55, I'm 97.
0: 55, copy.

0: question it.
1: Good evening. There was no mandatory crime advice was given, and part referral was made.

0: 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The mom allowed her to go back.
1: Got it. County, I believe you have extra 55.
2: For code fire, no need for additional.
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2: One, can you break me for a bike stop? 500 block of UCR.
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0: 51, Charles, this is 1031, county record, restrained party, serve criminal protective order, protected parties, Nicole Ibarra, suspended or revoked, last booking July 18th on 594, extensive history for, I'm sure you're aware of it all.
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0: 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Now 29 meters clear.
2: Copy. I could not hear your 20. You got too much wind in your mic.
0: There is about a lot of background. I'm in front of Taco Bell on ECR.
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0: Go ahead.
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0: Negative on our rip. It's just showing the release of liability with Adelson taking possession 9/25, or sorry, 8/9 of 2025.
1: Yep.
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0: 3000多。That's Rojas, Robert Ocean, John Adam Sam, first of Frank Robert Adam Nora, Charles Ida Adam. Female DOB 915 of 69, female over.
2: Copy.
0: Ten four, can you go to trip?
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0: 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Tenant.
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1: Good.
0: Then double last, first last, Mejia, Mary, Edward, John, Ida, Adam, second last, Garcia, common spelling, first of Carol with a K, King, Adam, Robert, Ocean, Lincoln, middle of Esther, break.
1: Go ahead.
0: It'll be 10:23:97, all verbal. I arrested her 2 days ago for 14:06, so I'm assuming she still is.
1: Good.
2: Confirm you're at the 7-Eleven ETR in Whipple.
0: Hey, Abram.
2: Sure.
0: And X-ray 5 back. County, if you need X-ray number, I have it.
1: Yeah, that sounds good.

0: 11-11-86 is going to be on 5th and Peach.
1: Page, go ahead.
0: I'm Frank Sam Nora 872 with the black cow.
1: The black what?
0: Heavy cow.
1: 10-4.

0: 211. How about 29? 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
1: Sam 10, cover.
2: Sam 10, 10 4. 211, go ahead.
0: It's going to be double loss. First of Cruz, Charles Robert Union Zebra. Second of Zacarias Zebra.

0: Adam Charles, Adam Robert, Ida, Adam Sam. There's a Luis, Lincoln Union, Idaho Sam, you know, Gerardo, right?
1: Go ahead.
0: 6-3 of 1995, HMA out of Redwood, I got numbers.
1: Go ahead.
0: William 9061329. She advised he's on county probation with search conditions.
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0: 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Can I get a case number for 14-6?
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0: 2-11, that subject is 1031. He has a county record. He's on county probation for 2735. He's the restrained party and he served criminal protective order. And there are search terms on that probation hit. And it's for 136-2735. He has a valid deal. I'm still working on separating the names. I'll tell you if anything new comes up.
1: 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Thank you.
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1: Voice 53, go ahead.
0: It's going to be verbal. Last of Sanchez, Sam, Adam, Nora, Charles, Henry, Edward, Zebra. Second last of Morales, Mary Ocean, Robert, Adam, Lincoln, Edward, Sam. First of Francisco, Frank, Robert, Adam, Nora, Charles, Ida, Sam, Charles, Ocean. Middle of Javier, James, Adam, Victor, Ida, Edward, Robert, Frank.
1: Go ahead.
0: 124, 1989. It's going to be a male Hispanic out of Palo Alto.
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0: 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It's a white RAV4 10.
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0: Two boy, 53 years, subjects test everyone, none issued.
1: 10-4. We'll be code 4.
0: Got the code 4. 11, go ahead.
2: Alright, it's gonna be double loss. First of Luna, Lincoln Union, Nora Adam. Second is gonna be Milian, Mary Ida, Lincoln Ida, Adam Nora. First of Marvin, Mary Adam Robert, Victor Ida Nora, Middle of Israel.
0: Go ahead.
2: 119 of 1978, 78, out of Guatemala ID, no numbers.
0: Copy. Yeah.

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1: Tommy Boy 3, 1186, Southbound 101, Whiplash.
0: Southbound 101 at Whiplash.
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0: Double last of Mendoza from Moody's. Mary Edward Nora, David Ocean, Zebra Adam, Boy Edward Robert, Mary Union, David Edward Zebra, First of Israel, Ida Sam Robert, Adam Edward Lincoln Break.
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0: Boy, 21 years subject to 1030 when I expired. 10-4. Boy, 53, go ahead.
1: Going to be last of Lee, Lincoln, Edward, first of Mike, Mary, Ida, King, Edward, middle of Pack, Paul, Adam, King, and second middle of Wah, William, Adam, Henry.
0: Go ahead.
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0: Denver.
1: Boy 21, are you guys code 4?
0: Denver. Code 4.
1: And Boy 53, are you code 4?
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1: Buster Patterson, Paul Adam, Tom Tom, Edward Robert, Sam O'Shanora. First of George Edward Robert, Adam Lincoln David, Ida Nora Edward, middle of Joyce Break.
0: Go ahead.
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0: 11, 10:31, there's a couple of possible matches, but they're non-issued X-ray numbers only.
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0: Again, there's multiple.
1: I got it. I have a second screen.
0: Go ahead.
1: Also, that will ask, first of all, Sal Zebra. Zebra, Adam, Lincoln, David, Ida, Victor, Adam, Robert. Second of all, Hernandez, Henry, Edward, Robert, Nora, Adam, Nora, David, Edward, Zebra. First of all, Luis, common spelling, middle of Alberto.
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0: Tu vois, c'était 24. But my partner called over to San Francisco and they confirmed that they are not able to sign release. They can only confirm from book.
1: Never, thank you.
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2: Last of names, Boy, Adam, Nora, King, Sam, First of Marvin, Mary, Adam, Robert, Victor, Ida, Nora, Anti-1, Adam, Nora, Tom, Ida, John, Union, Adam, Nora, Great.
1: Can you go with the phonetics on that last name again? 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
2: Confirm the phonetics on which name?
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1: Okay. 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

it's showing on CDC parole for PC4502A Adam. He's got a valid deal. His last booking in county is 2022 on a 460. Hours are the same, as well as 212.5, 3454, 166 Charles 1, and various others.

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0: attempt to do so, let me just do some much better.
1: I'm so sorry, I'm landline. Can you send that to 20?
0: 4 and 17 on 50 North Bank 354. Silver Mercedes 2 on.
1: Okay. 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
1: So the list of Bobby Gunn, your name, Boy Adam, Robert, Robert, Adam, George, Adam, Nora, Yellow, Adam, Nora, Edward, Zebra, First of Benjamin, Boy Edward, Nora, John, Adam, Mary, Adam, Nora, and the middle of Alexander Bridge.
0: Go ahead.
1: 427 of 2006, the H.M. Redwood Bridge number.
0: Go ahead.
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0: brownie Coke for 55. So 11.86, a Royal Walnut.
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1: Go ahead.
0: QB 12, 24, 1998, 98, WM out of San Francisco, break your numbers.
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1: David 12, go ahead.
0: The double S of Barra Grande, Oro Score. Boy Adam, Robert Robert, Adam George, Adam Nora, Ocean Robert, Ocean Zebra, Charles Ocean, First of Eric, Edward Robert, Ida Charles, break.
1: Go ahead.
0: My apologies. Eric with a E, Edward Robert, Ida King, and GOP 1223 of 80, 80.
1: 10-4.

0: David 12, he's 1031, suspended or revoked. No restrained party in a SERP, criminal protective order, protected parties in Ana Yanez Farias.
1: Okay, no, thank you.
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0: 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Can we try to confirm that with the GW 1293 83?
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1: Hey, I'm good.
0: Showing 1030 of Frankfurt 100K. I'm excited to appear for probation report and sentencing.
1: Simple.
0: And did you already match the... sorry, confirm the ID?
1: Yeah,
0: from that. Got it up.

0: Yeah, 51. What's his driving status?
1: That's for Aaron.
0: Negative for Marvin Bates.
1: Sorry, Sam, I'm on the line with Redwood, and I'll look into it.

0: 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Marvin's valid.
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0: And David 12, your subject is confirmed for book with Redwood.
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0: San Carlos units. Report of 23-103 in the area, Cedar and San Carlos. Again, Cedar, San Carlos, one ago. There was a white Nissan Pathfinder with stickers on the back, unknown plate, swerving, going into oncoming traffic. Last seen on Cedar towards San Carlos.
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0: Charles K52, you're available for welfare check.
1: Oh, good.
0: K52, thank you. It's going to be a welfare check, 633 Laurel Street, 633 Laurel, on the bench there. Passerby advises there's a subject that doesn't look healthy. Unknown if he was sleeping or needed some medical help. WMA 50's sweater said his skin is very red.
1: Yeah, if I'm familiar. I'll advise.
0: Copy.
2: 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We're almost done with our area checks.
0: Boy 53, I copy. K52, sending.
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0: 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What can you ask me for?
1: Santana.
0: Sorry, X-ray 54. If you were able to see, I'm 10 log off days. Let me know if any memories are over.
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2: Going to be verbal. Last of Gallegos. George, Adam, Lincoln, Lincoln, Edward, George, Ocean, Sam. First of Guadalupe. George, Union, Adam, David, Adam, Lincoln, Union, Paul, Edward. Break.
1: Go ahead.
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0: Go ahead.
1: The last of Lopez, Cox, Lopez with Colin with a Z. Cox is Charles Union X-ray. First of Walter. Craig.
0: Go ahead.
1: 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HMA transient break for X-ray number.
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1: 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He's advising probation.
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1: AM right.
0: Me for 500 out of the SO for it's like a HS charge. He has also shown on court probation, search and seizure conditions. And there is an alternate X-ray number for him as well.
2: Denver, code 4 on the search.
0: Denver. And this, looking at it, actually, the alternate number for him looks like it's actually California numbers, not an X-ray.
2: Denver.

0: 33-51. You guys go for.
1: Oh, yeah. Can you confirm the warrant for site?
0: Definitely.

0: Baby units, 5 minutes on route to 218 Wyndham Drive for a approximately 65-year-old male, not conscious, breathing, listening, slumped over the steering wheel of a blue Porsche Cayenne. The RP did not make contact, just honked at the vehicle and then went around it and drove off after they did not respond.
1: Girls, 3-1.

0: 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Fire got on scene, made contact. They advised no medical merit.
1: 31, I copy.
2: 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Can I get a case number?
0: Four 53, it'll be case 5968, 5968.

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1: Got it.

0: Este, cuando suena. Este, va a estar. Last of Williams looking at Sam. First, Adam Ida. Sam Henry, Adam. Break.
1: Uh-huh.
0: 1-22, 1992, DFA, EPA. Break. Frank, 151-5884.
1: Copy.

0: Step 31, county record of LADL, last booking 2022 on a 368.1.
1: Copy, go for it.

0: 51, season time, full steps.
1: Cases 59, 69, 5969.